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1: Five little ducks went out one day over the hills and far away. Mother duck said, quack, quack.

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I just spent a half a meal on a chandelier. Now you try and cut me off like a light switch. Try and stay in Ali, saying that you need some time to breathe. 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
1: Memoirs to the loved ones lost. Afro Soma, Othello, Goon Tracks. From where I stand to my folks in Japan. Let's go. I can't

0: Vozes do Mundo.
1: I've been trying to tell myself that I belong here, that I'm worth loving, something I don't hear much. Or maybe I've ignored it, placing more importance on my negative thoughts. They're a piece of choice, but I can't really afford it. Operating still, but thinking I should force quit. Carrying all my baggage on the covers, no one really asked, so I don't really bother. 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They don't know because I don't open up, but even then, it's been easier to let it be. I'm not good at speaking up, I'll keep pretending. 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
1: Yo, man.
2: Yo.
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1: My girl just caught me.
2: You made her catch you?
1: I don't know how I let this happen.
2: With who?
1: The girl next door, you know? I don't know what to do.
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1: Hello, we are not available now. Please leave your name and phone number after the beep.
2: Hey babe, I was just calling to check on you. How was your day? Why don't you tell me about it?